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Overdose, Medic Ambulance 304, Medic Engine 304, 14591, Main Street, between Maple Avenue and Oakwood Avenue.

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Fire, water tender 53, southbound I, 15, mile marker 121, between 15, freeway south on ramp, and 15, freeway south off ramp exit 230. Subject bleeding Bravo 1, medic engine 322 at Riverside LM 19121, 3rd Street, between Portland Street and State Street.

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0: units around for the truck fire. 53 is on scene. Got a well-involved trailer. Unknown contents at this point. Looks like we've got very minimal extension of the veg. All the vehicles are on to map. Copser, Medication 53.
1: Medication 53.
0: We're seeing it's going to be well involved. Tractor trailer. They'll be in the attack mode. We can have very slight extension into the veg. You can advise BLM they can continue their discretion. But we should be able to handle with BDC out there.
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0: Hey, just an update for you guys. We've only got a couple bushes burned here, just right next to the trailer that's on fire. Your discretion to continue or not, I can take pics and send them to you if that works for you to save the drive.
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1: Dozer 1.
0: Yeah, okay, comm center. I was just checking the tablet. It looks like you guys are canceling. Are we still going, though?
1: Dozer 1, standby 1. 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
0: Medicare 53, is there a need for the excavator to continue?
1: Yeah, that's affirmative. Continue the excavator.
0: Comm center copies. Does there one need copy?
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1: Medica 53, your traffic was broken. Can you repeat?

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1: If you guys could just find a spot to hold your current location, we're making pretty good progress. 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
1: Battalion 140.
0: Forward progress has been stopped. Vehicle fire was spread to the ditch station. Confirmed LRA. The remainder of the balance has been canceled through Verdu.
1: Medicage 304 was trying to raise you on command.
0: Zero 4140, jet traffic.
2: Yeah, you want me to continue my water hitter?
0: Negative.
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0: Medic Ambulance 41A, Medic Engine 41, at Hazard Oasis Care, 97725, 29, on Highway, Unit 404, between Warren Chester Avenue and Dryden Avenue.
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0: 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We're good. In place of medication 304, they're AIQ and aware.
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0: Cop Center, Battalion 140.
1: Yeah, 140, good.
0: Can you confirm with SO the location for the trauma on Las Palmas? I'm at that address, SO is not present.
1: Yeah, I got to be standby.

0: Yeah, 140 comes in.
1: 140.
0: Yeah, they're saying that's the correct address. They said they're out with an ambulance. I'm trying to figure out who they're out with.

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1: 05B, good.
0: If you show us on scene at this location, patients here.
1: Yeah, affirm. Corrected address can be 11056 Mission. 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

Assault, Etikingen 321 at 15031, Strawberry Lane, between Virginia Street and Star Street, seen clear for law enforcement.

Sick person Delta 1, Patrol 337, 20341, Tima Road, between Inga Road and Sedona Road.

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0: 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Yeah, Medicans at 25, they have three units en route. Closest is from 18 in Water Canyon.
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Difficulty breathing, Medic Truck 336, 13263, Cuyamaca Road, between No Cross Street and Ottawa Road.

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Difficulty breathing echo 1, medic ambulance 304-13263, Cuyamaca Road, between No Cross Street and Ottawa Road.

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All Victon Bravo 4, Medic Squad 315, 12577, Sunbird Lane, between Sunbird Court and El Dorado Way.

Sick person Omega 1, medic ambulance 41, 571-10, 29, Palms Highway, unit 2107, between Barbary Avenue and Dumosa Avenue.

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traffic collision, medic engine 2, medic ambulance 305A, northbound, 15, between Blue Cut and Cleghorn, between unnamed road and unnamed access road.

0: And then it's ambulance 305A.
1: 305A.
0: The initial was en route, police accidentally went AOR.

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0: And place a SWAT 311, they're out of order. Just keep their status that they have campus.
1: I copy. 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
0: 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They're AIQ and aware.
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0: 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The RP is requesting SO for report purposes. 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
1: Yeah, coming.

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1: Patrol 4.
0: Yeah, no response from 56. Do you want some more, please?
1: We'll continue with just desert.
0: Yeah, I can be.

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0: Copy, available.

traffic collision, patrol 47701 to 7899, highway 58, east, between highway 58, east on ramp, and unnamed road.

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1: Well, if SS is causal.
0: So you said, see if kernel assist.

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1: Yeah, Medic Engine 403 responding, and Colonel call back if they can assist.
0: Copy, thank you.

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1: Control 4.
0: You got me line 19.
1: I copy the hazard and also see Karen responding.
0: Yeah, it's from the FL 3 units. We'll patch current 27 to 3 tech 6 so you can talk to him.
1: Copy 3 tech 6.

traffic collision, 3 TAC 6 7701 2 7899, Highway 58 East, between Highway 58 East on ramp and unnamed road.

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1: We passed the scene. There was no state various stage. Subject with CHP. Can you advise from CHP if it's clear?

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1: Or, correction, 403.
2: 403, good.
1: Here's the current and desert ambulance from me. If you advise, of course, don't need it.
2: Yeah, but...

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1: Good.
0: We've cleared the scene. You can remove the patch from pre-toxics.
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0: NFA CHP and AMR, looks like the vehicle is on D Street at the off-ramp from the Northbound 15.
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1: Truck 311.
0: Ross, you can see me on D Street, just east of the 15 freeway. The vehicle is blocking traffic. We just need an ETA for the SO or CHP.
1: Comms center, copy.

Traffic collision, medic ambulance 305B, medic engine 305, medic engine 315, southbound, 15, between Rosero and Oak Hill, between 15, freeway south on ramp, and 15, freeway south off ramp exit 138.

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1: Go ahead.
0: We're on scene, two-story commercial structural multi-unit. We have light smoke showing from a first-floor unit. It is going to be All Care Pharmacy. We do have a hydrant. I'll be investigating.
1: Bruh, 360.

0: Go ahead.
1: 360 is complete. We do have increasing smoke. Unit 102. This is looks to be isolated to this one unit this time. We're stretching the line, forcing entry.
0: Okay, copy all that. You'll have interior division. I'll give you the next arriving. And then I'll give you a hand with water. Confirming your occupancy's not open and operating currently.
1: That's affirmative. There are occupants in other units. They are confirming that they have evacuated.
0: Okay, so it confirmed everybody is evacuating, or do I need to get a company on that?
1: To confirm, we can do that. I did face-to-face with the occupants of the first four units on the Bravo units. They've confirmed that they all evacuated.
0: All right, copy that. Yeah, you all have Division 1 for now, and then I'm going to give you Squad 311 to assist you with force entry and stretching. Squad 311, you'll be assigned to Interior Division, Captain 314. Truck, take Roof Division for now. Look for opportunities there in case we do have extension. Engine 311, take Division 2, confirm everyone's evacuated, and just check for smoke or extension and coordinate with Roof Division.
2: Yep, objectives.
0: Home Center 4310, I'll have this very icy. 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The whole null companies. Can I get an additional Victorville engine? I just saw now we have two BDC engines. Start one additional Victorville engine. And we'll continue the two county for now.
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0: time 4310, I copy his for IC starting additional Victorville engine.
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0: I copy.

0: 22 from IC. 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
0: 304, you'll be working for Interior Division, which you captain on 314. 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
3: Battalion 309, we've hit this place with moderate to heavy, light smoke. Unknown origin, we're still searching. We do have forced entry to the street.
0: All right, can't get, I'm not getting most of that, Brett. Put yourself in a position to communicate better and push in 304's officer to push in with the crews if you can. Looking for good comms. Copy, you can't find the seat of fire yet and the conditions. I didn't get the additional.
3: Interior. We have a moderate heavy light smoke. We have four different issues with control points crossing. Occupancy are still making access to the Charlie side. How are you talking?
0: Yeah, I copy that better. Thank you. I get that. Yeah, working towards the Charlie side of the occupancy. I imagine locked storerooms and such. All right, looking for opportunities for salvage, too. 304 is coming in now, so make sure you engage those companies in to take over where they need to work with you and advise that they need additional for force entry tools before they enter. Division 2, Ken?
4: I see from Division 2.
0: Looking for a Ken report.
4: I see Division 2.

0: checking for extension. We're attempting to force entry into the unit above the fire unit just to make sure we have no extension. Everything else looks clear, and I have no occupants. I'm good with the resources I have assigned for now.
1: Okay, copy the camera. Thanks.
2: I see interior.
1: Interior, go ahead.
2: I see interior. We ran off my own inside the structure. We're unable to locate. The TV was in the
1: okay, having trouble locating. Is there an opportunity to get a Charlie side door on the occupancy opened up? And so we can attempt to try to get some ventilation on the ground level to help locate the fire.
3: Keyword division, no Charlie doors.
1: Okay, that's not cool. What, you got anything condition-wise, vents or anything from the roof leaking smoke?
3: Nothing visible from the roof yet, sir.
1: Okay, we're going to hold you till Division 2 gets into this occupancy to confirm if we need any smoke holes or anything to get some lift. Beyond that, we'll get a member to get a blower to the door for the first floor.
3: Roof Division, copies.
2: I see interior.
1: Go ahead.
2: Yeah, if we can get a pretty dispatch, all those one phone as well as Delta One. We're finding nothing anywhere. At this point, I don't want to start breaking windows for ventilation due to the
1: okay, I'll give you engine 304 and squad 311. So between what you have, can you get your own manpower to check Bravo? I have another engine route, but it's going to be a few minutes. With the manpower you have assigned, can you get a company to handle Bravo?
0: I see Division 2.
1: Go ahead.
0: I see from Division 2. Division 2 is all clear, negative extension above the fire room floor. Do you have any other needs from us?
1: Yeah, come down and take Division Bravo for the exposure. Bravo exposure, get that checked. That way they can stay engaged on the interior division. Do you copy that reassignment?
0: I copy Bravo.

0: Interior from IC with some intel.
1: IC Interior. 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
0: Let's get that thing turned off and get the blowers going. Truck, come off the roof, reset, and if you're quick, we'll get your blowers to the Alpha door.
2: Copy. 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
0: Two, Rick, negative part.
3: Four, five, you can cancel.
0: Copy. Roof division, Rick, negative part.

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1: Negative. Fire was determined to be a smoke machine associated with a burglar alarm. 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
1: So they're just advising middle of the trail. 96 did cancel off. I see here you're in place of them. So I'm going to switch back to 2.5.
0: Yeah, copy. We'll switch back over to 2.5. 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
0: 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So we can narrow down the hike.
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1: I copy that. Thank you. Additionally, do they have a description of their injuries?
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0: I copy.

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0: Okay, go ahead and bump the ambulance up the Forest Service Road to where the trail crosses at the power lines. We'll wait for you there.
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0: 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Which road would you want me to go up?
1: 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You can wait there.

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1: Recon Center.
0: Yeah, that is the call that 305 is on. Up is down.
1: Hey, copy.

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unconscious person, medic truck 304, medic ambulance 304, at Dr. Mike's walk-in clinic, 15791, Fair Valley Road, Unit 1, between 11th Avenue and 9th Avenue.

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1: Hey, Camille, Sam, go ahead.
0: The sheriff's advising this call is still holding. Do you want me to put it up in pending until they're available, or are you going to continue to stage?
1: What continues to stage?

0: 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Could you 3:34?
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